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5: Moose weather.
6: It's going to be partly cloudy overnight. The low cooling off to 18. Then Thursday morning, we have a risk of a thunderstorm starting. That's going to continue, looks like, into the late afternoon. The high tomorrow going to feel like 30. But on Friday, we're back to sunshine. We're going to have a mix of sun and cloud throughout the day and a high sitting around 26. The

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5: Moose Weather.
6: It's going to be partly cloudy overnight, the low cooling off to 18. Then Thursday morning, we have a risk of a thunderstorm starting. That's going to continue, looks like, into the late afternoon. The high tomorrow going to feel like 30. But on Friday, we're back to sunshine. We're going to have a mix of sun and cloud throughout the day and a high sitting around 26.
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1: No? Taking shots in here. You want one? Yeah, yeah, yeah, yeah, yeah, yeah, yeah, yeah, yeah, yeah, yeah, yeah, yeah, yeah, yeah, yeah, yeah, yeah, yeah, yeah, yeah, yeah, yeah, yeah, yeah, yeah, yeah, yeah, yeah, yeah, yeah, yeah, yeah, yeah, yeah, yeah, yeah, yeah, yeah, yeah, yeah, yeah, yeah, yeah, yeah, yeah, yeah, yeah, yeah, yeah, yeah, yeah, yeah, yeah, yeah, yeah, yeah, yeah, yeah, yeah, yeah, yeah, yeah, yeah, yeah, yeah, yeah, yeah, yeah, yeah, yeah, yeah, yeah, yeah, yeah, yeah, yeah, yeah, yeah, yeah, yeah, yeah, yeah, yeah, yeah, yeah, yeah, yeah, yeah, yeah, yeah, yeah, yeah, yeah, y

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6: Going to be partly cloudy overnight, the low cooling off to 18. Then Thursday morning, we have a risk of a thunderstorm starting. That's going to continue, looks like, into the late afternoon. The high tomorrow going to feel like 30. But on Friday, we're back to sunshine. We're going to have a mix of sun and cloud throughout the day and a high sitting around 26.
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7: Moose weather.
8: It's going to be partly cloudy overnight, the low cooling off to 18. And Thursday morning, we have a risk of a thunderstorm starting. That's going to continue, looks like, into the late afternoon. The high tomorrow going to feel like 30. But on Friday, we're back to sunshine. We're going to have a mix of sun and cloud throughout the day and a high sitting around 26.
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7: Moose weather.
8: It's going to be partly cloudy overnight, the low cooling off to 18. Then Thursday morning, we have a risk of a thunderstorm starting. That's going to continue, looks like, into the late afternoon. The high tomorrow going to feel like 30. But on Friday, we're back to sunshine. We're going to have a mix of sun and cloud throughout the day and a high sitting around 26.
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6: Moose weather.
7: It's going to be partly cloudy overnight. The low cooling off to 18. Then Thursday morning, we have a risk of a thunderstorm starting. That's going to continue, looks like, into the late afternoon. The high tomorrow going to feel like 30. But on Friday, we're back to sunshine. We're going to have a mix of sun and cloud throughout the day and a high sitting around 26.
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0: Moose weather.
8: It's going to be partly cloudy overnight, the low cooling off to 18. Then Thursday morning, we have a risk of a thunderstorm starting. That's going to continue, looks like, into the late afternoon. The high tomorrow going to feel like 30. But on Friday, we're back to sunshine. We're going to have a mix of sun and cloud throughout the day and a high sitting around 26.

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9: Moose weather.
10: It's going to be partly cloudy overnight, the low cooling off to 18. Then Thursday morning, we have a risk of a thunderstorm starting. That's going to continue, looks like, into the late afternoon. The high tomorrow going to feel like 30. But on Friday, we're back to sunshine. We're going to have a mix of sun and cloud throughout the day and a high sitting around 26.
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4: Weather. Scattered showers expected throughout Thursday with a possible chance of a thunderstorm. The high getting up around 24, but feeling more like 30.
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0: Moose weather.
2: Scattered showers expected throughout Thursday with a possible chance of a thunderstorm. The high getting up around 24, but feeling more like 30.
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5: Moose weather.
6: Scattered showers expected throughout Thursday with a possible chance of a thunderstorm. The high getting up around 24, but feeling more like 30. The

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3: Moose weather.
4: Scattered showers expected throughout Thursday with a possible chance of a thunderstorm. The high getting up around 24, but feeling more like 30.
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6: Moose weather.
7: Scattered showers.

0: expected throughout Thursday with a possible chance of a thunderstorm. The high getting up around 24, but feeling more like 30.
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2: Moose weather.
3: Scattered showers expected throughout Thursday with a possible chance of a thunderstorm. The high getting up around 24, but feeling more like 30.
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3: 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Moose weather.
4: Scattered showers expected throughout Thursday with a possible chance of a thunderstorm. The high getting up around 24, but feeling more like 30.
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2: Moose weather.
3: Scattered showers expected throughout Thursday with a possible chance of a thunderstorm. The high getting up around 24, but feeling more like 30.

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5: Moose weather.
6: Scattered showers expected throughout Thursday with a possible chance of a thunderstorm. The high getting up around 24, but feeling more like 30.
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1: I was in here yesterday. You wouldn't wait on me? You work on commission, right? Yes. 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Big. 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
4: Moose weather.
5: Scattered showers expected throughout Thursday with a possible chance of a thunderstorm. The high getting up around 24, but feeling more like 30.

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5: Moose weather.
6: Scattered showers expected throughout Thursday with a possible chance of a thunderstorm. The high getting up around 24, but feeling more like 30.
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3: Moose weather.
4: Scattered showers expected throughout Thursday with a possible chance of a thunderstorm. The high getting up around 24, but feeling more like 30. 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
1: Good morning, I'm Richard Coffin. The OPP says four Huntsville youth are facing charges after officers in Bracebridge and Huntsville responded to several calls involving break-and-enters and stolen vehicles. The incidents happened between the evening of July 28th and early morning hours of July 29th when four arrests were made. Police say they included a smashed-in window and vehicle stolen from a business on Main Street West in Huntsville, a report of youths attempting to enter a car on Maple Street in Port Carling, and a vehicle stolen from a business on Lake Joseph Road in Georgian Bay Township. Two 14-year-old boys from Huntsville are each facing eight charges, including break and enter, mischief, and theft of a motor vehicle, while two girls ages 14 and 15 from Huntsville were each charged with possession of property obtained by crime. All four are set to appear in youth court on September 3rd. The investigation is ongoing. A 38-year-old Gravenhurst resident is among two people facing charges after police executed search warrants at a local apartment complex. The OPP says earlier this summer, the Muskoka Community Street Crime Unit started an investigation into suspected drug trafficking at an apartment complex on Bethune Drive South in Gravenhurst. Police say the search warrants were executed on July 10th, leading to the arrests. The Gravenhurst resident was charged with possession of cocaine for the purpose of trafficking, while the 26-year-old Etobicoke resident was charged with possession of proceeds of property obtained by crime. Both are slated to appear in court on August 25th. The OPP laid 42 charges and issued 56 warnings while patrolling area waterways and trail networks over the civic holiday long weekend. Police say officers patrolled waterways and trails around Algonquin Park, Georgian Bay, Lake Rosso, Lake Joseph, and surrounding areas in Huntsville, Bracebridge, and southern Georgian Bay. They say more than half of the charges involved alcohol-related offenses and life jacket violations. On top of that, officers issued 2 7-day driver's license suspensions as part of impaired operation investigations. And the town of Gravenhurst is moving forward with the process of acquiring St. George Anglican Church and the cemetery. During a July 21st Committee of the Whole meeting, a request from the Diocese of Toronto of the Anglican Church of Canada was presented, asking the town to take ownership of the church building, which is no longer active, and the cemetery on Cooper's Falls Road. According to staff, diocese officials say they're no longer able to manage the risks and liabilities associated with the property. Town staff say the cemetery lands are approximately 1 acre in size with 350 plots. Of those, an estimated 40 to 50 remain available for purchase. Once acquired, the town will review existing third-party service arrangements and determine whether the cemetery should be declared inactive or remain operational.
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8: Ernie Clement cranked a two-run homer in the 10th inning to lead the Toronto Blue Jays to a 5-4 win over the Houston Astros in the rubber match of their three-game set yesterday. And then in the Muskoka Ladies Softball League, Seasons in the Country outplayed Interline Wholesale Hardware. 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
7: Moose Weather.
8: A little bit of a wet Thursday ahead of us. We got scattered showers throughout the day, ending in the early evening. The high today is going to feel like 32. Then overnight, it's going to be partly cloudy with a low dropping down to 17. For Friday, we've got a chance of some scattered showers throughout the day and a high that's going to feel like 34. Then looking ahead to the weekend, we've got Saturday with a mix of sun and cloud and a high sitting around 28. And then for Sunday, we've got another mix of sun and cloud with a high getting up to 24.
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Jenny from the block. It's JC kicking off the morning show on Muskoka's best music, 99.5 The Moose. And if you were just getting up or about to head out, make sure you scrub them pearly whites because today is National Fresh Breath Day. So keep some gum, mints, maybe a travel bottle of Listerine handy to make sure you honor the day. This national day has inspired me to dive into the heavy-hitting questions about letting people know when something is wrong with them. And right now, I want to know, if somebody has terrible breath, is it rude or polite to tell them? Are you doing them a favor or are you hurting their feelings? On one hand, some people will just take a couple steps back while in the conversation with you. And in the other, you have people who will let you know, hopefully because they want to save you from being known as the poop tooth person, which is what I tell my daughters people will call them if they don't brush their teeth properly. And then there's the third category of people who will offer you breath mints and gum, which leaves you thinking, are they just being polite and sharing, or does my breath smell like a dog's breakfast? Let me know where you sit with a call or a text to 705-645-3079. It's The Remedy by Jason Mraz on The Moose.

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11: We have a few outages around the area, but we have a very big one happening in between Bracebridge and Parry Sound, affecting up to 3,600 customers. Now, most of these outages are expected to be restored by around 12 at the latest. And today, we have got a bit of a wet Thursday ahead of us. It is going to be sitting at 30 at the high, and scatter showers throughout the day. But right now, it is 18 degrees. And we're diving into, is it rude or is it polite to tell somebody when they have terrible breath? I got Sarah on the line. Sarah, what are you thinking?
12: I think it depends who it is, like in relation to you. I feel like if you know them, then you should tell them. But if you don't know them, like if you know them pretty well, like if they're like your friend or your sister, then you should probably tell them. And but if it's like a stranger, like a coworker, maybe not.
11: So would it be rude to tell your coworker if they have terrible breath? Like, what if they sit close to you and you got to deal with it all day long?
12: I would just be like, hey, do you want some gum?
11: Okay, so I got a question about that. When you offer somebody gum, are you going to eat a piece first and just act like you're sharing it? Or are you just straight up offering them a piece of gum?
12: I feel like if you don't eat a piece, then you're just like, eat this gum, please.
10: Night, night, night. Five the Moose, Muskoka.

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1: Good morning, I'm Richard Coffin. The OPP says four Huntsville youth are facing charges after officers in Bracebridge and Huntsville responded to several calls involving break-and-enters and stolen vehicles. The incidents happened between the evening of July 28th and early morning hours of July 29th when four arrests were made. Police say they included a smashed-in window and vehicle stolen from a business on Main Street West in Huntsville, a report of youths attempting to enter a car on Maple Street in Port Carling, and a vehicle stolen from a business on Lake Joseph Road in Georgian Bay Township. Two 14-year-old boys from Huntsville are each facing eight charges, including break and enter, mischief, and theft of a motor vehicle, while two girls ages 14 and 15 from Huntsville were each charged with possession of property obtained by crime. All four are set to appear in youth court on September 3rd. The investigation is ongoing. A 38-year-old Gravenhurst resident is among two people facing charges after police executed search warrants at a local apartment complex. The OPP says earlier this summer, the Muskoka Community Street Crime Unit started an investigation into suspected drug trafficking at an apartment complex on Bethune Drive South in Gravenhurst. Police say the search warrants were executed on July 10th, leading to the arrests. The Gravenhurst resident was charged with possession of cocaine for the purpose of trafficking, while the 26-year-old Etobicoke resident was charged with possession of proceeds of property obtained by crime. Both are slated to appear in court on August 25th. The OPP laid 42 charges and issued 56 warnings while patrolling area waterways and trail networks over the civic holiday long weekend. Police say officers patrolled waterways and trails around Algonquin Park, Georgian Bay, Lake Rosso, Lake Joseph, and surrounding areas in Huntsville, Bracebridge, and southern Georgian Bay. They say more than half of the charges involved alcohol-related offenses and life jacket violations. On top of that, officers issued 2 7-day driver's license suspensions as part of impaired operation investigations. And the town of Gravenhurst is moving forward with the process of acquiring St. George Anglican Church and the cemetery. During a July 21st Committee of the Whole meeting, a request from the Diocese of Toronto of the Anglican Church of Canada was presented, asking the town to take ownership of the church building, which is no longer active, and the cemetery on Cooper's Falls Road. According to staff, diocese officials say they're no longer able to manage the risks and liabilities associated with the property. Town staff say the cemetery lands are approximately 1 acre in size with 350 plots. Of those, an estimated 40 to 50 remain available for purchase. Once acquired, the town will review existing third-party service arrangements and determine whether the cemetery should be declared inactive or remain operational.
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5: Ernie Clement cranked a 2-run homer in the 10th inning to lead the Toronto Blue Jays to a 5-4 win over the Houston Astros in the rubber match of their 3-game set yesterday. And then in the Muskoka Ladies Softball League, seasons in the country outplayed Interline Wholesale Hardware. 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
4: Moose weather.
5: A little bit of a wet Thursday ahead of us. We got scattered showers throughout the day, ending in the early evening. The high today is going to feel like 32. Then overnight, it's going to be partly cloudy with a low dropping down to 17. For Friday, we've got a chance of some scattered showers throughout the day and a high that's going to feel like 34. Then looking ahead to the weekend, we've got Saturday with a mix of sun and cloud and a high sitting around 28. And then for Sunday, we've got another mix of sun and cloud with a high getting up to 24.
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10: 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Muskoka. You're waking up with JC, and Moose FM wants to send you to the Gravenhurst Opera House for Forever Plaid, one of the most popular and successful musicals ever. It's going to be a super fun night packed with classic pop hits from the 50s, and it's running from August 11th to the 19th with both matinee and evening performances. And I have got your chance to win a pair of tickets right now. So today, we're going to play Who Ruled the 50s? Now, I'm thinking of one famous figure from the 50s. Anyone who gets the correct answer will get put in a draw, and I will announce the winner at the end of the show, and they're going to get themselves a pair of tickets. Our number is 705-645-3079. And your first clue is, this person was connected to one of the biggest television moments in the 50s. If you think you know who it is, give me a call, send me a text, 705-645-3079. It's American Girls, Harry Styles on the Moose.

0: I woke up. My ATV was on top of me, near Gravenhurst. I remember my friends coming back for me, the ambulance to South Muskoka Hospital. I remember my leg wouldn't move, and the doctors and nurses in emergency saying, "We got you, Ben," which they did. 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I believe in their compassion and skills. My name is Benjamin Devlin, and that's why I give. 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
8: First up, we do have a few outages surrounding the Bracebridge area, including a very big one in between Bracebridge and Parry Sound around Seguin. About 3,600 people are without power. Now, the restoration time for most of these outages, the latest that I can see right now, will be about noon today. And today, we have a little bit of a mix of sun and cloud today, but we're going to have some on and off scattered showers throughout the day. The high is going to feel like 32. Right now, though, we are currently sitting at 18 degrees. And so today we are giving tickets away to Forever Plaid, a wicked awesome show going on at the Gravenhurst Opera House. And so I've got a pair of tickets for you, but I need you to guess who ruled the 50s. Now, I did have a couple of people text in. Our first clue was this person was connected to one of the biggest television moments in the 50s. And it is not Elvis Presley, and it is not Ed Sullivan. I'll give you one more clue right now. We're still looking for our winner. And the next clue is that this person is not a musician. So if you think you know who ruled the 50s, this person was connected to one of the biggest television moments in history and is not a musician. Then give me a call, send me a text, 705-645-3079, and you could be walking away to what with tickets to one awesome show going on at the Gravenhurst Opera House.
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1: Good morning, I'm Richard Coffin. The OPP says four Huntsville youth are facing charges after officers in Bracebridge and Huntsville responded to several calls involving break-and-enters and stolen vehicles. The incidents happened between the evening of July 28th and early morning hours of July 29th when four arrests were made. Police say they included a smashed-in window and vehicle stolen from a business on Main Street West in Huntsville, a report of youths attempting to enter a car on Maple Street in Port Carling, and a vehicle stolen from a business on Lake Joseph Road in Georgian Bay Township. Two 14-year-old boys from Huntsville are each facing eight charges, including break and enter, mischief, and theft of a motor vehicle, while two girls ages 14 and 15 from Huntsville were each charged with possession of property obtained by crime. All four are set to appear in youth court on September 3rd. The investigation is ongoing. A 38-year-old Gravenhurst resident is among two people facing charges after police executed search warrants at a local apartment complex. The OPP says earlier this summer, the Muskoka Community Street Crime Unit started an investigation into suspected drug trafficking at an apartment complex on Bethune Drive South in Gravenhurst. Police say the search warrants were executed on July 10th, leading to the arrests. The Gravenhurst resident was charged with possession of cocaine for the purpose of trafficking, while the 26-year-old Etobicoke resident was charged with possession of proceeds of property obtained by crime. Both are slated to appear in court on August 25th. The OPP laid 42 charges and issued 56 warnings while patrolling area waterways and trail networks over the civic holiday long weekend. Police say officers patrolled waterways and trails around Algonquin Park, Georgian Bay, Lake Rosso, Lake Joseph, and surrounding areas in Huntsville, Bracebridge, and southern Georgian Bay. They say more than half of the charges involved alcohol-related offenses and life jacket violations. On top of that, officers issued 2 7-day driver's license suspensions as part of impaired operation investigations. And the town of Gravenhurst is moving forward with the process of acquiring St. George Anglican Church and the cemetery. During a July 21st Committee of the Whole meeting, a request from the Diocese of Toronto of the Anglican Church of Canada was presented, asking the town to take ownership of the church building, which is no longer active, and the cemetery on Cooper's Falls Road. According to staff, diocese officials say they're no longer able to manage the risks and liabilities associated with the property. Town staff say the cemetery lands are approximately 1 acre in size with 350 plots. Of those, an estimated 40 to 50 remain available for purchase. Once acquired, the town will review existing third-party service arrangements and determine whether the cemetery should be declared inactive or remain operational.
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5: Ernie Clement cranked a 2-run homer in the 10th inning to lead the Toronto Blue Jays to a 5-4 win over the Houston Astros in the rubber match of their 3-game set yesterday. And then in the Muskoka Ladies Softball League, Seasons in the Country outplayed Interline Wholesale Hardware. 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
4: Moose weather.
5: All right, so we have a couple outages to mention. We've got a few around Bracebridge and a very big one in between Bracebridge and Perry Sound affecting 3,600 customers. Now, most of the outages are expected to be restored at the latest time of 12, as I can see it right now, and I'll keep you updated as I get more information. But today is going to be, well, drizzling most of the day. On and off scattered showers throughout the day. The high is going to be getting up to feel like 32. And then for overnight, it's going to be partly cloudy, dropping down to 17 at the low. And for Friday, we do have a small chance of some scattered showers. The high is going to be feeling like 34. And then looking ahead to the weekend, it's looking pretty nice. Partly cloudy on Saturday with a high feeling like 33. And for Sunday, it'll be mainly sunny with a high feeling like 28. Right now, though, it's currently sitting at 18 with a little bit of overcast.
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0: You've got JC on the moose. Who's this?
1: It's Michael.
0: Hello, Michael. Are you calling to guess who ruled the 50s?
1: Yes, 100%.
0: All right. Who was it?
1: I think it's Martin Luther King with the I Had a Dream speech.
0: It is not Martin Luther King. Good guess, though. That's a good guess, dude.
1: So close.
0: All right. Well, I have another clue coming up for you soon, so make sure you tuned in.
1: Thanks, buddy.
0: It is not Martin Luther King. It is not Ed Sullivan. Is it Elvis Presley? No. Today we're playing Who Ruled the 50s? You got to guess who I'm thinking of, and you'll get yourself a pair of tickets to see Forever Plaid at the Gravenhurst Opera House. I've got two clues out right now. They were connected to one of the biggest moments of television in the 50s, and they are not a musician. If you think you know who it is, give me a call, send me a text, 705-645-3079, and I'll have more clues for you soon.
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0: 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And today we've got a bit by American comedian Josh Johnson talking about Canadians.
1: I love coming here. And the rumors are true, the stereotype is true and everything. Y'all are very polite. Y'all are incredibly polite. It's everything. I mean, it's all the stuff that people said it was, it is, and it, you know, y'all are very polite, truly. But you're not nice. No, you're not nice. No. Look, if you bump into somebody and they drop something, you'll be like, oh, I'm so sorry. I'll give you that. But nice, no. No, because I'm going to read this to you right now. So you know all the stuff going on at Taco Bell, right? Well, then, Taco Bell Canada went ahead and posted

0: just corrected everything, but they did the thing that y'all do. 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It looks like a little letter and everything. It's not nice. 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It didn't make it into our Canadian restaurant. Why would you say it like that?
1: Ha ha ha. See, he's hilarious. The smile of the day makes my day. I'm 99.5 Blues FM.

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9: I would keep an umbrella handy today, as we will have scattered showers throughout the day and a chance of a thunderstorm later on. Going to be very humid, though, with the high feeling like 32. Right now, it's sitting at 18 degrees. And we have a library book in Australia that has finally been returned after only being late by 150 years. That's right. It was published in 1858 and was found by somebody's great-great-great-grandson during renovations. And it was hidden inside an old tea crate that had been bricked into a fireplace. First of all, I feel like you should have left it bricked in the fireplace, because what is in this book that it needed to be put in there? I am concerned that they have released an ancient evil. And secondly, how much would that late fee be? Well, don't worry. I did the research, and the estimated late fee would have been around 27,700 Canadian buckaroonies in today's money. Now, thankfully, the library did waive it. And apparently, if you return something 3 weeks late, you will have to pay for it. But if you wait 150 years, it just becomes an important historical donation. So the real lesson here is that if you ignore a problem long enough, it will eventually go away.
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1: Good morning, I'm Richard Coffin. The OPP says four Huntsville youth are facing charges after officers in Bracebridge and Huntsville responded to several calls involving break-and-enters and stolen vehicles. The incidents happened between the evening of July 28th and early morning hours of July 29th when four arrests were made. Police say they included a smashed-in window and vehicle stolen from a business on Main Street West in Huntsville, a report of youths attempting to enter a car on Maple Street in Port Carling, and a vehicle stolen from a business on Lake Joseph Road in Georgian Bay Township. Two 14-year-old boys from Huntsville are each facing eight charges, including break-and-enter, mischief, and theft of a motor vehicle, while two girls ages 14 and 15 from Huntsville were each charged with possession of property obtained by crime. All four are set to appear in youth court on September 3rd. The investigation is ongoing. A 38-year-old Gravenhurst resident is among two people facing charges after police executed search warrants at a local apartment complex. The OPP says earlier this summer, the Muskoka Community Street Crime Unit started an investigation into suspected drug trafficking at an apartment complex on Bethune Drive South in Gravenhurst. Police say the search warrants were executed on July 10th, leading to the arrests. The Gravenhurst resident was charged with possession of cocaine for the purpose of trafficking, while the 26-year-old Etobicoke resident was charged with possession of proceeds of property obtained by crime. Both are slated to appear in court on August 25th. The OPP laid 42 charges and issued 56 warnings while patrolling area waterways and trail networks over the civic holiday long weekend. Police say officers patrolled waterways and trails around Algonquin Park, Georgian Bay, Lake Rosso, Lake Joseph, and surrounding areas in Huntsville, Bracebridge, and southern Georgian Bay. They say more than half of the charges involved alcohol-related offenses and life jacket violations. On top of that, officers issued 2 7-day driver's license suspensions as part of impaired operation investigations. And the town of Gravenhurst is moving forward with the process of acquiring St. George Anglican Church and the cemetery. During a July 21st Committee of the Whole meeting, a request from the Diocese of Toronto of the Anglican Church of Canada was presented, asking the town to take ownership of the church building, which is no longer active, and the cemetery on Cooper's Falls Road. According to staff, diocese officials say they're no longer able to manage the risks and liabilities associated with the property. Town staff say the cemetery lands are approximately 1 acre in size with 350 plots. Of those, an estimated 40 to 50 remain available for purchase. Once acquired, the town will review existing third-party service arrangements and determine whether the cemetery should be declared inactive or remain operational.
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7: Ernie Clement cranked a two-run homer in the 10th inning to lead the Toronto Blue Jays to a 5-4 win over the Houston Astros in the rubber match of their three-game set yesterday. And then in the Muskoka Ladies Softball League, Seasons in the Country outplayed Interline Wholesale Hardware. 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
6: Moose weather.
7: We do have a few outages in and around the Muskoka area, including a very big one in the Rosso area, where 3,600 customers are currently without power. The latest estimated time of restoration as of right now is 12 o'clock this afternoon, and I will keep you updated as I get more information. But today is going to be moist because we got scattered showers all throughout the day with a high that's going to feel like 32. It's going to be quite humid out. And then overnight, we got a low dropping down to 17. It'll be partly cloudy. For Friday, we got a small chance of some scattered showers in the afternoon and a high that's going to feel like 34. And then looking ahead for your weekend forecast, we got Saturday, mix of sun and cloud, high feeling like 33. And for Sunday, it could be mainly sunny with a high sitting at 25. Right now, though, it is currently 18 degrees with some overcast.
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14: 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And today is National Fresh Breath Day. So I'm getting into a bit of a social experiment questions about telling people when something is off with them. Like, first up, I asked, is it okay to tell somebody that they have bad breath, or is that rude? The answers were pretty one-sided. It's only okay if you know the person, and if not, shut up about it. But now I want to know, are you the kind of person who will tell somebody that they have food stuck in their teeth? Because if I have something in my teeth, I want to know immediately. I don't care if we just met. Point directly at it, hand me some floss or a toothpick. Stop the conversation if you have to. Do not let me spend the next 3 hours smiling at people with an entire salad hanging off of one tooth. But some people, they won't say anything because they think it'll be embarrassing. But you know what's more embarrassing? Finding it yourself later, realizing 12 people thought before you did. Although on the plus side, it does give me the evidence to say, no matter how I may be built, I do in fact eat salad from time to time. So let me know, do you think it's all right? Like, will you tell somebody if they have something stuck in their teeth, or do you leave it and let that be somebody else's problem? Give me a call, send me a text, 705-645-3079. Charlotte Carden, The Way We Touch, on Muskoka's Best Music, 99.5 The Moose.

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9: Moose weather.
10: It's going to be cloudy with some scattered showers. Could have a chance of a thunderstorm later on this afternoon. High today going to be feeling like 32, so you can be sure it's going to be muggy outside. Right now, though, we're sitting at 18 degrees. And today for National Fresh Breath Day, we're diving into all of the hard-hitting questions like, is it rude to tell somebody when they have smelly breath? Or do you tell people when they have something stuck in their teeth? And I have got Jamie on the line with me. Jamie, do you let people know?
11: I'll tell people if they got something in the teeth. It depends on how much it likes you. I mean, if you have kale in your teeth, you kind of deserve it. Looks like you've lost with the Christmas wreath.
10: So depending on how much you like them is if you're going to tell them or not.
11: Yeah, absolutely. Like, I'll tell them, but yeah, again, kale, sorry, that's, you're on your own.
10: So they have a piece of steak in the mouth, you're like, all right, I'll help you out here.
11: Hey, you're a meat eater, I'll help you out.
10: Not a vegetarian, are you?
11: No, meat eater, you're cool. Sorry, vegetarian.
10: So what you're telling me is you're going to judge a person based on the color of what's stuck in their teeth.
11: Pretty much. I can judge you as a person based on your food choices.
10: That might be a hate crime, dude.

pitch shift my voice if I want. I can pitch shift my voice.

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2: Good morning, I'm Richard Coffin. The OPP says four Huntsville youth are facing charges after officers in Bracebridge and Huntsville responded to several calls involving break-and-enters and stolen vehicles. The incidents happened between the evening of July 28th and early morning hours of July 29th when four arrests were made. Police say they included a smashed-in window and vehicle stolen from a business on Main Street West in Huntsville, a report of youths attempting to enter a car on Maple Street in Port Carling, and a vehicle stolen from a business on Lake Joseph Road in Georgian Bay Township. Two 14-year-old boys from Huntsville are each facing eight charges, including break and enter, mischief, and theft of a motor vehicle, while two girls ages 14 and 15 from Huntsville were each charged with possession of property obtained by crime. All four are set to appear in youth court on September 3rd. The investigation is ongoing. A 38-year-old Gravenhurst resident is among two people facing charges after police executed search warrants at a local apartment complex. The OPP says earlier this summer, the Muskoka Community Street Crime Unit started an investigation into suspected drug trafficking at an apartment complex on Bethune Drive South in Gravenhurst. Police say the search warrants were executed on July 10th, leading to the arrests. The Gravenhurst resident was charged with possession of cocaine for the purpose of trafficking, while the 26-year-old Etobicoke resident was charged with possession of proceeds of property obtained by crime. Both are slated to appear in court on August 25th. The OPP laid 42 charges and issued 56 warnings while patrolling area waterways and trail networks over the civic holiday long weekend. Police say officers patrolled waterways and trails around Algonquin Park, Georgian Bay, Lake Rosso, Lake Joseph, and surrounding areas in Huntsville, Bracebridge, and southern Georgian Bay. They say more than half of the charges involved alcohol-related offenses and life jacket violations. On top of that, officers issued 2 7-day driver's license suspensions as part of impaired operation investigations. And the town of Gravenhurst is moving forward with the process of acquiring St. George Anglican Church and the cemetery. During a July 21st Committee of the Whole meeting, a request from the Diocese of Toronto of the Anglican Church of Canada was presented, asking the town to take ownership of the church building, which is no longer active, and the cemetery on Cooper's Falls Road. According to staff, diocese officials say they're no longer able to manage the risks and liabilities associated with the property. Town staff say the cemetery lands are approximately 1 acre in size with 350 plots. Of those, an estimated 40 to 50 remain available for purchase. Once acquired, the town will review existing third-party service arrangements and determine whether the cemetery should be declared inactive or remain operational.
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8: Ernie Clement cranked a two-run homer in the 10th inning to lead the Toronto Blue Jays to a 5-4 win over the Houston Astros in the rubber match of their three-game set yesterday. And then in the Muskoka Ladies Softball League, Seasons in the Country outplayed Interline Wholesale Hardware. 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
7: Moose weather.
8: So we have a few power outage around Muskoka, including a very big one in Rosso, where 3,600 customers are currently without power. Latest estimated time of restoration as of right now is sitting around 12 o'clock, and I will have some more details for you as I get them. But today is going to be scattered showers all throughout the day, a little bit wet, and we do have a risk of a thunderstorm in the afternoon. Going to be very muggy with a high feeling like 32. Then overnight, going to be partly cloudy, dropping down to 17 at the low. And for Friday, we do have a chance, small chance, of some scattered showers throughout the day and a high feeling like 34. Then looking ahead to your weekend weather report, looking pretty nice. Saturday, mix of sun and cloud, high is going to feel like 33. And for Sunday, going to be mainly sunny with a high feeling like 28. Right now, though, we're currently sitting at 18 degrees with overcast.
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Never tear us apart in excess on Muskoka's best music, 99.5 The Moose. It's JC, and I want you to get ready for the ultimate burger showdown. We got Smash and Sear. Best in Burger is firing up on Sunday, August 9th from 10 a.m. to 4 p.m. at Hail Muskoka on Bethune Drive in Gravenhurst, just off of Highway 11, where five incredible chefs are going to battle it out for burger bragging rights. 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

0: Risk It All by Bruno Mars on the Moose. It's JC, and I'm giving away a pair of tickets to Smash and Sear, plus a Hail Muskoka swag bag. Got Michaela on the line. Michaela, you want yourself some tickets and a swag bag?
1: Sure.
0: All right, well, we're going to play a little game.
1: Uh-oh.
0: I gotcha. All right, we're going to play Build Me a Burger. Under pressure.
1: Okay. All right.
0: You got 10 seconds to name 5 burger toppings, but you cannot use ketchup, mustard, or relish. Give me all 5 before the buzzer, and you'll have yourself 2 tickets to Smash and Sear, plus a Hail Muskoka swag bag.
1: Excellent.
0: Are you ready?
1: I'm ready.
0: All right. Your 10 seconds starts now.
1: Cheese, bacon, onion, tomato, lettuce. And mayo.
0: Oh, you nailed it.
1: Early in the morning.
0: And apparently you're hungry.
1: Yes.
0: All right, Michaela, you got yourself 2 tickets to go see Smash and Sear and a Hail Muskoka swag bag.
1: Excellent. Thanks very much.
2: Okay. Breathe. Shut everything else off and turn us up. 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
1: Good morning, I'm Richard Coffin. The OPP says four Huntsville youth are facing charges after officers in Bracebridge and Huntsville responded to several calls involving break-and-enters and stolen vehicles. The incidents happened between the evening of July 28th and early morning hours of July 29th when four arrests were made. Police say they included a smashed-in window and vehicle stolen from a business on Main Street West in Huntsville, a report of youths attempting to enter a car on Maple Street in Port Carling, and a vehicle stolen from a business on Lake Joseph Road in Georgian Bay Township. Two 14-year-old boys from Huntsville are each facing eight charges, including break and enter, mischief, and theft of a motor vehicle, while two girls ages 14 and 15 from Huntsville were each charged with possession of property obtained by crime. All four are set to appear in youth court on September 3rd. The investigation is ongoing. A 38-year-old Gravenhurst resident is among two people facing charges after police executed search warrants at a local apartment complex. The OPP says earlier this summer, the Muskoka Community Street Crime Unit started an investigation into suspected drug trafficking at an apartment complex on Bethune Drive South in Gravenhurst. Police say the search warrants were executed on July 10th, leading to the arrests. The Gravenhurst resident was charged with possession of cocaine for the purpose of trafficking, while the 26-year-old Etobicoke resident was charged with possession of proceeds of property obtained by crime. Both are slated to appear in court on August 25th. The OPP laid 42 charges and issued 56 warnings while patrolling area waterways and trail networks over the civic holiday long weekend. Police say officers patrolled waterways and trails around Algonquin Park, Georgian Bay, Lake Rosso, Lake Joseph, and surrounding areas in Huntsville, Bracebridge, and southern Georgian Bay. They say more than half of the charges involved alcohol-related offenses and life jacket violations. On top of that, officers issued 2 7-day driver's license suspensions as part of impaired operation investigations. And the town of Gravenhurst is moving forward with the process of acquiring St. George Anglican Church and the cemetery. During a July 21st Committee of the Whole meeting, a request from the Diocese of Toronto of the Anglican Church of Canada was presented, asking the town to take ownership of the church building, which is no longer active, and the cemetery on Cooper's Falls Road. According to staff, diocese officials say they're no longer able to manage the risks and liabilities associated with the property. Town staff say the cemetery lands are approximately 1 acre in size with 350 plots. Of those, an estimated 40 to 50 remain available for purchase. Once acquired, the town will review existing third-party service arrangements and determine whether the cemetery should be declared inactive or remain operational.
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5: Ernie Clement cranked a 2-run homer in the 10th inning to lead the Toronto Blue Jays to a 5-4 win over the Houston Astros in the rubber match of their 3-game set yesterday. And then in the Muskoka Ladies Softball League, Seasons in the Country outplayed Interline Wholesale Hardware. 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
4: Moose weather.
5: There are over 3,600 residents without power in the Rosso area as right now, as well as a few smaller outages in and around Muskoka. The latest time of restoration as sits right now at 12 p.m. And today is going to be a little bit wet. We have got scattered showers throughout the day, and there is a chance of a thunderstorm later on. Going to be very humid, though, with a high feeling like 32. Overnight, going to be partly cloudy with a low dropping down to 17. And then for Friday, we have a small chance of scattered showers in the afternoon. The high is going to be getting up to 34 with the humidity. And for the weekend, it's looking pretty nice. Got a mix of sun and cloud on Saturday. The high going to be feeling about 33. And for Sunday, it's looking sunny with a high around 26. Right now, it's sitting at 19 degrees.
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10: It's JC, and we've got one of the most exciting things to happen to Muskoka this year. The Stanley Cup is going to be here at the Muskoka Lumber Community Center. And speaking of the Stanley Cup, I mean, the Carolina Hurricanes won the Stanley Cup this year. But a big controversy surrounding it is that the owner, Tom Dundon, had his wife and five children engraved on it along with himself. I'm not talking tucked away at the bottom either. The Dundon family takes up the first two lines before the front office, coaching staff, and players. Now, the winning team submits the list with a maximum of 55 names, and the NHL basically says, well, if you own the team, you can put whatever names on there. They don't care. And I want to know, do you think that this is acceptable? Because, all right, I get it. If I owned a hockey team, it would be cool to be able to put my kids' names on there. You know? But I feel like this sets a dangerous precedent, right? His family may have supported him, but they didn't block a shot or kill a penalty or score a goal. And, like, what's next? Are we going to start engraving sponsors on there? The Carolina Hurricanes 25-26 champions fueled by Gatorade? Or, you know, throw a promo code at the bottom of the cup, like use code STANLEY20 for free shipping. I understand the owner pays the bills, but the Stanley Cup should probably represent the people who actually want it. I don't know. That's just me. I want to know what you think. Should owners be allowed to put people outside of the team on the Stanley Cup, or should that space be reserved for only the people who actually help win it? Give me a call, send me a text, 705-645-3079. Stompa by Serena Ryder on Muskoka's best music, 99.5 The Moose.

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9: It might be a good day to break out the galoshes because it is going to be scattered showers all day long with a potential thunderstorm later this afternoon. Also going to be getting pretty muggy because it is going to be sitting at about 32 degrees at the high with the humidity. Right now, though, we are sitting at 19 degrees. And we're diving into the Stanley Cup coming to Muskoka today. I'll be heading there right after my show to go check it out. But a little bit of controversy with it this year. The owner of the Carolina Hurricanes carved his family's name onto the cup, his wife and his five kids, before any of the coaching staff or the players. And I want to know, do you think this is acceptable? I got Terrible Tom on the line. Terrible Tom, is this okay or is this offside?
10: Offside, completely, completely. You should recognize who got you there, and that's the team itself, from the bench staff to the players on the – those are the ones that should be recognized first, because without them, you wouldn't have made it.
9: So, Terrible Tom, I got a question for you. If you were the owner of an NHL team, would you put your wife and kids, hypothetically, on the trophy?
10: You know what? I never even heard of that before until you said that. Now, so if you hadn't said this, no, I would not have thought of that at all.
9: Maybe not even at the end?
10: Not even at the end.

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my drive to the top. I've been out of shape, thinking out of the box. I'm an astronaut. I blasted off the planet, rocked to cause catastrophe, and it matters more because I had it. Now I had, I thought about wreaking havoc on an opposition. Kind of shocking, they want a static with precision. I'm automatic quarterback. I ain't talking second packet. Pack it up, I don't panic. Better

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1: Good morning, I'm Richard Coffin. The OPP says four Huntsville youth are facing charges after officers in Bracebridge and Huntsville responded to several calls involving break-and-enters and stolen vehicles. The incidents happened between the evening of July 28th and early morning hours of July 29th when four arrests were made. Police say they included a smashed-in window and vehicle stolen from a business on Main Street West in Huntsville, a report of youths attempting to enter a car on Maple Street in Port Carling, and a vehicle stolen from a business on Lake Joseph Road in Georgian Bay Township. Two 14-year-old boys from Huntsville are each facing eight charges, including break and enter, mischief, and theft of a motor vehicle, while two girls ages 14 and 15 from Huntsville were each charged with possession of property obtained by crime. All four are set to appear in youth court on September 3rd. The investigation is ongoing. A 38-year-old Gravenhurst resident is among two people facing charges after police executed search warrants at a local apartment complex. The OPP says earlier this summer, the Muskoka Community Street Crime Unit started an investigation into suspected drug trafficking at an apartment complex on Bethune Drive South in Gravenhurst. Police say the search warrants were executed on July 10th, leading to the arrests. The Gravenhurst resident was charged with possession of cocaine for the purpose of trafficking, while the 26-year-old Etobicoke resident was charged with possession of proceeds of property obtained by crime. Both are slated to appear in court on August 25th. The OPP laid 42 charges and issued 56 warnings while patrolling area waterways and trail networks over the civic holiday long weekend. Police say officers patrolled waterways and trails around Algonquin Park, Georgian Bay, Lake Rosso, Lake Joseph, and surrounding areas in Huntsville, Bracebridge, and southern Georgian Bay. They say more than half of the charges involved alcohol-related offenses and life jacket violations. On top of that, officers issued 2 7-day driver's license suspensions as part of impaired operation investigations. And the town of Gravenhurst is moving forward with the process of acquiring St. George Anglican Church and the cemetery. During a July 21st Committee of the Whole meeting, a request from the Diocese of Toronto of the Anglican Church of Canada was presented, asking the town to take ownership of the church building, which is no longer active, and the cemetery on Cooper's Falls Road. According to staff, diocese officials say they're no longer able to manage the risks and liabilities associated with the property. Town staff say the cemetery lands are approximately 1 acre in size with 350 plots. Of those, an estimated 40 to 50 remain available for purchase. Once acquired, the town will review existing third-party service arrangements and determine whether the cemetery should be declared inactive or remain operational.
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6: Ernie Clement cranked a 2-run homer in the 10th inning to lead the Toronto Blue Jays to a 5-4 win over the Houston Astros in the rubber match of their 3-game set yesterday. 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
5: Moose weather.
6: A little bit of a wet Thursday ahead of us. We got scattered showers throughout the day, ending in the early evening. The high today is going to feel like 32. Then overnight, it's going to be partly cloudy with a low dropping down to 17. For Friday, we've got a chance of some scattered showers throughout the day and a high that's going to feel like 34. Then looking ahead to the weekend, we've got Saturday with a mix of sun and cloud and a high sitting around 28. And then for Sunday, we've got another mix of sun and cloud with a high getting up to 24.
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0: here by Alessia Cara, Muskoka's Best Music, 99.5 The Moose. We're diving into the Stanley Cup controversy where the owner of the Carolina Hurricanes carved his family's name into the cup before the rest of the players and the coaching staff. I'm asking if you think that's acceptable. I got Tyler on the line. Tyler, what do you think?
1: They should not have their names inscribed on the Stanley Cup. Not a chance. Not a chance.
0: Totally offside, you know,
1: Totally offside. Buy them a ring. When you do your Stanley Cup rings, give them all rings. Give your head office everything rings. Players and coaches only should. Players tech only should be on there, but I'll give coaching staff for sure to be on there as well if they're doing anything else.
0: So just coach, just players, and the owner.
1: I'm okay with the owner, but like realistically, it should be just players and I'll say coaching staff because they're the ones that are in the grind with them.
0: They are the ones that do it. I mean, the owner pays for everything. You got to give him that. I mean.
1: Okay, so then put his name and go on there. But your family, no, buy them rings. You have the money anyways. You're going to buy rings for everyone else.
0: Yeah, if you kids want to get on this Stanley Cup trophy, go win one.
1: Exactly.
0: So even if you owned the team, you wouldn't put your kids on there.
1: No. No, my kids had nothing to do with it. Kids had nothing to do with winning that Stanley Cup. They can have a ring, as I said.
0: Yeah, that seems to be the general consensus of what I'm getting here.
1: Listen, they're not even going to be able to hold it, okay? They can have a pitcher. That's it. No holding. 99.5 The Moose.

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5: Moose weather.
6: There's going to be scattered showers throughout the day today, and the temperature is going to sit around 32 with the humidity. Right now, it's sitting at 19. Today is National Fresh Breath Day, and we are talking about, well, just letting people know when things are wrong. You know, maybe their best things, maybe they got something stuck in their teeth. Do you let them know? And I want to get into, well, quite frankly, the most uncomfortable version of this. What do you do when somebody you spend a lot of time around clearly isn't practicing great personal hygiene? You know, maybe they got strong body odor. Maybe they've been wearing the same clothes for like 3 days, because that is such a harder conversation. They can't necessarily fix it, right? Like when something's in their teeth, they can't just pull it out. And you got to see this person tomorrow and the next day. You don't want to embarrass them, but saying nothing means that everybody keeps suffering in silence. And you also don't know what's going on in their life. I mean, it could be health-related, medication, stress, something that they genuinely don't realize. So I think it has to come from a person who knows them best. What I want to know is, somebody you spend time with all day long is not taking the best care of themselves. Do you tell them, or do you just leave it alone? Give me a call. Send me a text, 705-645-3079. The Moose.

0: Today is National Fresh. Today is National Fresh Breath Day, and in honor of that, we're diving into things like: do you tell somebody if their breath is not so fresh, or if they have something stuck in their teeth? General consensus throughout the day has been only if you know the person well. Otherwise, people seem to be leaving it alone. But the final, probably most awkward question is: somebody you work with every day is probably not practicing the best personal hygiene. Do you let them know? Got Luke on the line. Luke, what are you thinking?
1: Oh, yeah, right away. I don't even let them in my work, man, honestly. And until they go take a shower or something. I don't got time for that. Yeah, I got enough worries at work. I don't have to worry about someone freaking smelling like onions beside me all day.
2: So is it the polite thing to tell them?
1: Yeah, I mean, you don't have to be polite about it. Like, just tell them it stinks, but it is what it is. They can do with that information what they want. But you shouldn't feel bad. It should be, it's if anything, you're helping them. You know what I mean?
2: Mm-hmm. So hypothetically, let's say, because blue collar jobs are a little more like that, a little more upfront. But let's say you worked in an office, in the office that you work. Would you do it then?
1: I don't know. I think HR would have a problem with telling people they stink. But if they did, then technically they're the problem. It's a hazardous work environment. I think I would go to a higher up and be like, hey, look, this person stinks. You need to deal with this before I start wearing a nose plug around them all the time.
2: You can pass that torch.
1: Yeah, I'll pass that torch. That's not my problem. In blue collar, it's our problem because we tell our boss someone stinks. And he's like, I don't care, get the job done.
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9: Thank you. And welcome back. Now, we have the Stanley Cup coming to Muskoka today. It has just arrived. And I have a very special guest here who has one of the most important and apparently disgusting jobs in the NHL. Please welcome the man in charge of cleaning the Stanley Cup, Scrub Mick Cleanerson.
10: Thanks for having me, JC. I wouldn't shake my hand, though.
9: Gross. Now, Scrub, what condition is the cup usually in when you get it back?
10: Sticky, moist, dented, and usually smells like a bar mat.
9: And what exactly have you cleaned out of it?
10: That's champagne, beer, cereal, spaghetti. 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
9: I don't see anything wrong with that.
10: And you've never had to remove cheese curds from Wayne Gretzky's name with a toothbrush.
9: You don't know what I do in my free time, but it can't be that bad. I'm sure most of the time, it just needs a little Lysol wipe and you call it a day.
10: One time, they made French onion soup in it with a blowtorch.
9: Yeah, all right. No, that's pretty bad. But it kind of sounds like the job is a whole lot of headache for you. I mean, would you want to do something else with your life?
10: Absolutely not. Getting to care for the crown jewel of Canada is an honor, and I am proud to do it.
9: Amen, Scrub. We salute you and appreciate everything you do. I'm looking forward to seeing the scrub job you've done on it. I'm heading over to go see it right now. From what I hear, the lineup has been outside the Muskoka Lumber Community Center since about 7 a.m. this morning. So clearly, Muskoka is fired up.

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0: Moose weather.
14: A little bit of a wet Thursday ahead of us. We got scattered showers throughout the day, ending in the early evening. The high today is going to feel like 32. Then overnight, it's going to be partly cloudy with a low dropping down to 17. For Friday, we've got a chance of some scattered showers throughout the day and a high that's going to feel like 34. Then looking ahead to the weekend, we've got Saturday with a mix of sun and cloud and a high sitting around 28. And then for Sunday, we've got another mix of sun and cloud with a high getting up to 24.
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0: That was Lay Your Light, Alicia Moffat. It's Michelle at the Moose hanging out with you. We are live on location in the middle of the studio, which is where we're always live on location. You can come catch us at 38 Taylor Road, Bracebridge. It is absolutely Story of a Girl on the Moose.
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2: 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Right now, I'm not currently watching the Cup. I am watching the lineup grow exponentially. My goodness, it's almost as far as the eye can see. I'm going to try to step outside so you can hear just some of the chaos going on. Muskoka is clearly fired up for the Cup, so stay tuned for more updates.
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9: There's going to be scattered showers throughout the day today, and the temperature is going to sit around 32 with the humidity. Then overnight, it's going to be partly cloudy with a low dropping down to 17. For Friday, we've got a chance of some scattered showers throughout the day and a high that's going to feel like 34. Then looking ahead to the weekend, we've got Saturday with a mix of sun and cloud and a high sitting around 28. And then for Sunday, we've got another mix of sun and cloud with a high getting up to 24.

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1: JC here, official watcher of the Cup for Moose FM, and I have some fantastic news. I have been upgraded from watcher to toucher of the Cup. That didn't sound as good as I wanted it to say, but I'll tell you what, I'm not even watching the Cup so much right now. I'm watching hundreds of kids with the biggest smile on the face, some of which got to touch the Stanley Cup. It's like just, it's seeing dreams come true, man. It's so amazing that something like this got to happen in the Muskoka community, and I'll be back with more updates soon.
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1: It's JC here, official Watcher of the Cup for Moose FM, and I'm with a keeper of the cup, Mira, who is the curator at the Hockey Hall of Fame. Mira, I got a question for you. When we do these events like this, like, what is the number one thing that you see the look on these kids' faces?
2: Honestly, it's just seeing their infectious smiles all day long. They watching them through the lineup. They go from, you know, entering the room and seeing it from afar. They get the smiles get bigger and bigger the closer they get. And then they get to meet the player. Today it's Taylor Hall, and shake a hand or give a fist bump. And honestly, it's infectious to watch. It's cool.
1: It is such a great thing to see in the community. But while I have you here, I want to know, what's the weirdest thing you've ever seen go inside the cup?
2: Oh, there's all sorts of different traditions that happen. We see a lot of caviar out of the cup. We'll see spring rolls, I mentioned before. Today, I haven't heard what it's going to go in there, but you get a lot of fruit salads, ice cream, hay for the horses, that kind of stuff. It's pretty cool.
1: Hay for the horses, that's an interesting one. And you were telling me a story about breaking a Guinness World Record. Can you tell me a little bit more about that?
2: Yeah, I was with an equipment manager for Florida Panthers a couple years ago, and he wanted to set a Guinness World Record on his cup day with the cup keepers as the witnesses and the cup watching the whole thing go down. So he set the record for the most authentic game-worn jerseys worn at once. I think the number was about 41. He looked like the Stay Puft Marshmallow Man, and we were on a boat in Florida, and he was overheating pretty quickly.
1: Yeah, no doubt.
2: Yeah, but hey, he got the record, and we got to sign the register. It was cool.
1: That is awesome. That is great to hear. Well, thank you guys so much for bringing this down here. Muskoka loves it. Obviously, you've seen the lineup way out the door. These kids are super excited. So thank you from all of us here at Muskoka, and especially Moose FM.
2: Thanks so much for having us. It's a great day.
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4: Moose weather.
1: There's going to be scattered showers throughout the day today, and the temperature is going to sit around 32 with the humidity. Then overnight, it's going to be partly cloudy with a low dropping down to 17. For Friday, we've got a chance of some scattered showers throughout the day and a high that's going to feel like 34. Then looking ahead to the weekend, we've got Saturday with a mix of sun and cloud and a high sitting around 28. And then for Sunday, we've got another mix of sun and cloud with a high getting up to 24.
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1: Is JC, the Moose FM official Watcher of the Cup, here with the man, the myth, the legend, himself, Taylor Hall. Taylor, from all of us, thank you so much for bringing the Cup to Muskoka. The look on the kids' faces has been priceless. Could you tell me why you've chosen Muskoka as your summertime home?
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3: 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Nice light winds today on the Muskoka Lakes up through Lake of Bays, Bancroft, and Haliburton. Those light winds will continue tonight and tomorrow. Waves less than half a meter. Water temperature 22 degrees. Any scattered showers and risk of thunderstorms should end by early this afternoon. Georgian Bay, light winds becoming south 10 knots tomorrow evening. Waves half a meter or less. Water temperature 20 to 22 degrees. Scattered showers, fog patches, and risk of thunderstorms ending near noon, redeveloping Friday. Trent Severn Waterway, open 9 till 5:30. Lots going on this weekend. There's a waterfront festival in Orillia that begins tomorrow. 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
11: Moose weather.
1: There's going to be scattered showers throughout the day today, and the temperature is going to sit around 32 with the humidity. Then overnight, it's going to be partly cloudy with a low dropping down to 17. For Friday, we've got a chance of some scattered showers throughout the day and a high that's going to feel like 34. Then looking ahead to the weekend, we've got Saturday with a mix of sun and cloud and a high sitting around 28. And then for Sunday, we've got another mix of sun and cloud with a high getting up to 24.
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19: Moose Weather.
20: There's going to be scattered showers throughout the day today, and the temperature is going to sit around 32 with the humidity. Then overnight, it's going to be partly cloudy with a low dropping down to 17. For Friday, we've got a chance of some scattered showers throughout the day and a high that's going to feel like 34. Then looking ahead to the weekend, we've got Saturday with a mix of sun and cloud and a high sitting around 28. And then for Sunday, we've got another mix of sun and cloud with a high getting up to 24.
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21: Good afternoon. I'm Andrew Mendler. Thousands of Hydro One customers across the districts of Parry Sound and Muskoka are currently without power. That's according to Hydro One's outage map, which indicates approximately 3,600 customers across the region are without hydro. The outage stretches from north of Port Carling up through Rosso and Humphrey to north of Highway 518. The estimated restoration time is 2 p.m. For up-to-date information, visit Hydro One's outage map. Huntsville Transit will be adding two additional buses in October. That's according to a staff report presented to Council on July 27th, which states that the first phase of a three-phase expansion to the Huntsville Transit System will launch October 1st. Along with the addition of two transit buses, staff say service improvements will be made to enhance mobility and accessibility throughout the community. According to staff, the two new transit buses are equipped with automated announcement systems to meet accessibility standards and to provide the fleet capacity needed to support the anticipated increase in ridership. Staff say the expansion will also include extended operating hours and additional stop locations, which were determined based on feedback from riders, transit operators, and route testing. For more information on the service expansion and the new schedule, visit MyMuskokaNow.com. The OPP laid more than 8,200 charges while patrolling roads, trails, and waterways over the civic holiday long weekend. According to police, the enforcement campaign resulted in more than 3,900 speeding charges, 579 seatbelt violations, 188 impaired driving charges, and 77 distracted driving charges. Officers also enforced Ontario's Move Over Law, with drivers mandated to slow down and move over for emergency vehicles, tow trucks, and other vehicles with emergency lights activated. Police say 128 charges related to the Move Over Law were laid. The Portage Flyer locomotives are about to turn 100, and Muskoka Heritage Place is inviting the public to celebrate. The centennial celebration takes place Saturday from 11 to 3 at the Rotary Village train station at Muskoka Heritage Place. It will include free family-friendly activities, including a make-your-own train button station, souvenir giveaways, live music, and more. 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
20: The Toronto Blue Jays are in action this afternoon against the Cubs in Chicago. It's a makeup game for one on June 21st that was postponed because of rain. Then over in the CFL, Calgary visits Toronto this evening. Toronto travels to Portland in WNBA action tonight. And the NFL preseason kicks off tonight with the annual NFL Hall of Fame game between Carolina and Arizona in Canton, Ohio. The five newest Hall of Fame inductees will be honored, including quarterback Drew Brees.
1: Moose weather.
20: There's going to be scattered showers throughout the day today, and the temperature is going to sit around 32 with the humidity. Then overnight, it's going to be partly cloudy with a low dropping down to 17. For Friday, we've got a chance of some scattered showers throughout the day and a high that's going to feel like 34. Then looking ahead to the weekend, we've got Saturday with a mix of sun and cloud and a high sitting around 28. And then for Sunday, we've got another mix of sun and cloud with a high getting up to 24.
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0: Good afternoon. 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Beautiful on the lakes. We do have a little rain and shower around. Otherwise, warm, light winds on the Muskoka Lakes, Lake of Bays, up through Bancroft and Halliburton. Light winds will remain today, tonight, and tomorrow. Waves less than half a meter. Water temperature 22 degrees. A few little scattered showers and risk of thunderstorms. Those should clear out this afternoon if they haven't already. Port Carling Locks open 8 a.m. until 8 p.m. For Georgian Bay, light winds becoming south 10 knots Friday evening. Waves half a meter or less, water temperature 20 to 22 degrees. Scattered showers, fog patches, and risk of thunderstorms on Friday. For Trent Severn Waterway, they're open 9 to 5:30 today. 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We get the first look at it today. 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
5: There's going to be scattered showers throughout the day today, and the temperature is going to sit around 32 with the humidity. Then overnight, it's going to be partly cloudy with a low dropping down to 17. For Friday, we've got a chance of some scattered showers throughout the day and a high that's going to feel like 34. Then looking ahead to the weekend, we've got Saturday with a mix of sun and cloud and a high sitting around 28. And then for Sunday, we've got another mix of sun and cloud with a high getting up to 24.
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0: Your official watcher of the Cup for Moose FM, and I have some fantastic news. I have been upgraded from watcher to toucher of the Moose. Muskoka.
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7: Moose weather.
8: There's going to be scattered showers throughout the day today, and the temperature is going to sit around 32 with the humidity. Then overnight, it's going to be partly cloudy with a low dropping down to 17. For Friday, we've got a chance of some scattered showers throughout the day and a high that's going to feel like 34. Then looking ahead to the weekend, we've got Saturday with a mix of sun and cloud and a high sitting around 28. And then for Sunday, we've got another mix of sun and cloud with a high getting up to 24.
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2: Moose Weather.
3: There's going to be scattered showers throughout the day today, and the temperature is going to sit around 32 with the humidity. Then overnight, it's going to be partly cloudy with a low dropping down to 17. For Friday, we've got a chance of some scattered showers throughout the day and a high that's going to feel like 34. Then looking ahead to the weekend, we've got Saturday with a mix of sun and cloud and a high sitting around 28. And then for Sunday, we've got another mix of sun and cloud with a high getting up to 24.

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6: Moose weather.
7: Mainly cloudy for the rest of the day with a temperature that's going to sit around 23. Then overnight, it's going to be partly cloudy with a low dropping down to 17. For Friday, we've got a chance of some scattered showers throughout the day and a high that's going to feel like 34. Then looking ahead to the weekend, we've got Saturday with a mix of sun and cloud and a high sitting around 28. And then for Sunday, we've got another mix of sun and cloud with a high getting up to 24.
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0: 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Beautiful on the lakes. We do have a little rain and shower around. Otherwise, warm, light winds on the Muskoka Lakes, Lake of Bays, up through Bancroft and Halliburton. Light winds will remain today, tonight, and tomorrow. Waves less than half a meter. Water temperature 22 degrees. A few little scattered showers and risk of thunderstorms. Those should clear out this afternoon if they haven't already. Port Carling Locks open 8 a.m. until 8 p.m. For Georgian Bay, light winds becoming south 10 knots Friday evening. Waves half a meter or less, water temperature 20 to 22 degrees. Scattered showers, fog patches, and risk of thunderstorms on Friday. For Trent Severn Waterway, they're open 9 to 5:30 today. 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
1: Moose weather.
2: Mainly cloudy for the rest of the day with a temperature that's going to sit around 23. Then overnight, it's going to be partly cloudy with a low dropping down to 17. For Friday, we've got a chance of some scattered showers throughout the day and a high that's going to feel like 34. Then looking ahead to the weekend, we've got Saturday with a mix of sun and cloud and a high sitting around 28. And then for Sunday, we've got another mix of sun and cloud with a high getting up to 24.
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12: Mainly cloudy for the rest of the day with a temperature that's going to sit around 23. But overnight, it's going to be partly cloudy with a low dropping down to 17. For Friday, we've got a chance of some scattered showers throughout the day and a high that's going to feel like 34. Then looking ahead to the weekend, we've got Saturday with a mix of sun and cloud and a high sitting around 28. And then for Sunday, we've got another mix of sun and cloud with a high getting up to 24.
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1: Good afternoon. 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Beautiful on the lakes. We do have a little rain and shower around. Otherwise, warm, light winds on the Muskoka Lakes, Lake of Bays, up through Bancroft and Halliburton. Light winds will remain today, tonight, and tomorrow. Waves less than half a meter. Water temperature 22 degrees. A few little scattered showers and risk of thunderstorms. Those should clear out this afternoon if they haven't already. Port Carling Locks open 8 a.m. until 8 p.m. For Georgian Bay, light winds becoming south 10 knots Friday evening. Waves half a meter or less. Water temperature 20 to 22 degrees. Scattered showers, fog patches, and risk of thunderstorms on Friday. For Trent Severn Waterway, they're open 9 to 5:30 today. 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We get the first look at it today. Remember, water on the water, beer on the pier. 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
10: Moose weather.
11: Mainly cloudy for the rest of the day with a temperature that's going to sit around 23. Then overnight, it's going to be partly cloudy with a low dropping down to 17. For Friday, we've got a chance of some scattered showers throughout the day and a high that's going to feel like 34. Then looking ahead to the weekend, we've got Saturday with a mix of sun and cloud and a high sitting around 28. And then for Sunday, we've got another mix of sun and cloud with a high getting up to 24.

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15: Mainly cloudy for the rest of the day with a temperature that's going to sit around 23. Then overnight, it's going to be partly cloudy with a low dropping down to 17. For Friday, we've got a chance of some scattered showers throughout the day and a high that's going to feel like 34. Then looking ahead to the weekend, we've got Saturday with a mix of sun and cloud and a high sitting around 28. And then for Sunday, we've got another mix of sun and cloud with a high getting up to 24.
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1: Good afternoon. I'm Andrew Mendler. Huntsville Transit will be adding two additional buses in October. That's according to a staff report presented to Council on July 27th, which states that the first phase of a three-phase expansion to the Huntsville Transit System will launch October 1st. Along with the addition of two transit buses, staff say service improvements will be made to enhance mobility and accessibility throughout the community. According to staff, the two new transit buses are equipped with automated announcement systems to meet accessibility standards and to provide the fleet capacity needed to support the anticipated increase in ridership. Staff say the expansion will also include extended operating hours and additional stop locations, which were determined based on feedback from riders, transit operators, and route testing. For more information on the service expansion and the new schedule, visit MyMuskokaNow.com. The OPP laid more than 8,200 charges while patrolling roads, trails, and waterways over the civic holiday long weekend. According to police, the enforcement campaign resulted in more than 3,900 speeding charges, 579 seatbelt violations, 188 impaired driving charges, and 77 distracted driving charges. Officers also enforced Ontario's Move Over Law, with drivers mandated to slow down and move over for emergency vehicles, tow trucks, and other vehicles with emergency lights activated. Police say 128 charges related to the Move Over Law were laid. The town of Huntsville has issued a swimming advisory for Port Sydney Beach. According to town officials, residents and visitors are advised to avoid swimming during this period. Officials say temporary no swimming signs will be posted at the waterfront, and the swimming area will be assessed daily. The Portage Flyer locomotives are about to turn 100, and Muskoka Heritage Place is inviting the public to celebrate. The centennial celebration takes place Saturday from 11 to 3 at the Rotary Village train station at Muskoka Heritage Place. It will include free family-friendly activities, including a make-your-own train button station, souvenir giveaways, live music, and more. 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
3: The Toronto Blue Jays are in action this afternoon against the Cubs in Chicago. It's a makeup game for one on June 21st that was postponed because of rain. Then over in the CFL, Calgary visits Toronto this evening. Toronto travels to Portland in WNBA action tonight. And the NFL preseason kicks off tonight with the annual NFL Hall of Fame game between Carolina and Arizona in Canton, Ohio. The five newest Hall of Fame inductees will be honored, including quarterback Drew Brees.
0: Moose weather.
3: It'll be cloudy overnight, cooling off to 17 at the low. Then for Friday, we got a small chance of some scattered showers and a high that's going to feel like 34. And looking ahead to the weekend, we've got Saturday, mix of sun and cloud, high getting up to 33 with the humidity. And for Sunday, it's going to be sunny with a high of 25.
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10: Moose Weather.
11: It'll be cloudy overnight, cooling off to 17 at the low. Then for Friday, we got a small chance of some scattered showers and a high that's going to feel like 34. And looking ahead to the weekend, we've got Saturday, mix of sun.

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13: Moose weather.
14: It'll be cloudy overnight, cooling off to 17 at the low. Then for Friday, we got a small chance of some scattered showers and a high that's going to feel like 34. And looking ahead to the weekend, we've got Saturday, mix of sun and cloud, high getting up to 33 with the humidity. And for Sunday, it's going to be sunny with a high of 25.

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1: Good afternoon. I'm Andrew Mendler. Huntsville Transit will be adding two additional buses in October. That's according to a staff report presented to Council on July 27th, which states that the first phase of a three-phase expansion to the Huntsville Transit System will launch October 1st. Along with the addition of two transit buses, staff say service improvements will be made to enhance mobility and accessibility throughout the community. According to staff, the two new transit buses are equipped with automated announcement systems to meet accessibility standards and to provide the fleet capacity needed to support the anticipated increase in ridership. Staff say the expansion will also include extended operating hours and additional stop locations, which were determined based on feedback from riders, transit operators, and route testing. For more information on the service expansion and the new schedule, visit MyMuskokaNow.com. The OPP laid more than 8,200 charges while patrolling roads, trails, and waterways over the civic holiday long weekend. According to police, the enforcement campaign resulted in more than 3,900 speeding charges, 579 seatbelt violations, 188 impaired driving charges, and 77 distracted driving charges. Officers also enforced Ontario's Move Over Law, with drivers mandated to slow down and move over for emergency vehicles, tow trucks, and other vehicles with emergency lights activated. Police say 128 charges related to the Move Over Law were laid. The town of Huntsville has issued a swimming advisory for Port Sydney Beach. According to town officials, residents and visitors are advised to avoid swimming during this period. Officials say temporary no swimming signs will be posted at the waterfront and the swimming area will be assessed daily. The Portage Flyer locomotives are about to turn 100 and Muskoka Heritage Place is inviting the public to celebrate. The centennial celebration takes place Saturday from 11 to 3 at the Rotary Village train station at Muskoka Heritage Place. It will include free family-friendly activities, including a make-your-own train button station, souvenir giveaways, live music, and more. 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
6: The Toronto Blue Jays are in action this afternoon against the Cubs in Chicago. It's a makeup game for one on June 21st that was postponed because of rain. Then over in the CFL, Calgary visits Toronto this evening. Toronto travels to Portland in WNBA action tonight. And the NFL preseason kicks off tonight with the annual NFL Hall of Fame game between Carolina and Arizona in Canton, Ohio. The five newest Hall of Fame inductees will be honored, including quarterback Drew Brees.
5: Moose weather.
6: It'll be cloudy overnight, cooling off to 17 at the low. Then for Friday, we got a small chance of some scattered showers and a high that's going to feel like 34. And looking ahead to the weekend, we've got Saturday, mix of sun and cloud, high getting up to 33 with the humidity. And for Sunday, it's going to be sunny with a high of 25.
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1: Moose weather.
2: It'll be cloudy overnight, cooling off to 17 at the low. Then for Friday, we got a small chance of some scattered showers and a high that's going to feel like 34. And looking ahead to the weekend, we've got Saturday, mix of sun and cloud, high getting up to 33 with the humidity. And for Sunday, it's going to be sunny with a high of 25.
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6: Moose weather.
7: It'll be cloudy overnight, cooling off to 17 at the low. Then for Friday, we got a small chance of some scattered showers and a high that's going to feel like 34. And looking ahead to the weekend, we've got Saturday, mix of sun and cloud, high getting up to 33 with the humidity. And for Sunday, it's going to be sunny with a high of 25.

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6: Moose weather.
7: It'll be cloudy overnight, cooling off to 17 at the low. Then for Friday, we got a small chance of some scattered showers and a high that's going to feel like 34. And looking ahead to the weekend, we've got Saturday, mix of sun and cloud, high getting up to 33 with the humidity. And for Sunday, it's going to be sunny with a high of 25.
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11: It'll be cloudy overnight, cooling off to 17 at the low. Then for Friday, we got a small chance of some scattered showers and a high that's going to feel like 34. And looking ahead to the weekend, we've got Saturday, mix of sun and cloud, high getting up to 33 with the humidity. And for Sunday, it's going to be sunny with a high of 25.
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8: It'll be cloudy overnight, cooling off to 17 at the low. Then for Friday, we got a small chance of some scattered showers and a high that's going to feel like 34. And looking ahead to the weekend, we've got Saturday, mix of sun and cloud, high getting up to 33 with the humidity. And for Sunday, it's going to be sunny with a high of 25.
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0: A little summer deck advice. 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Unless you need the extra protein. Just saying.
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10: Moose Weather.
11: It'll be cloudy overnight, cooling off to 17 at the low. Then for Friday, we got a small chance of some scattered showers and a high that's going to feel like 34. And looking ahead to the weekend, we've got Saturday, mix of sun and cloud, high getting up to 33 with the humidity. And for Sunday, it's going to be sunny with a high of 25.
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